Love will make you drink and gamble, make you stay out all night long. 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

my mama told me to leave Caledonia alone. 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

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But don't let no female play me cheap. I got 50 cents more than I'm gonna keep.

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1: Flying high, you know how I feel. Sun in the sky, you know how I feel. Breeze drifting on by, you know how I feel. It's a new dawn, it's a new day.

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But most of the time I spent behind these county bars.

0: I'll give all my love to you. Das waren die Smooth Jazz All-Stars. 1A entspannt. 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
1: I feel the autumn breeze. 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And in its song there is sadness because

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The stormy clouds hover

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0: Swing los wie Chariot. 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
1: Swing low, sweet chariot. Musik von Louis Armstrong. 1A entspannt. 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

0: 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It was just one of those nights, just one of those fabulous flights, a trip to the moon on gossamer wings. Just one of those things. If we thought a bit of the end of it, when we started painting the town, we'd have been aware that our love affair was too high.
1: Und das war Musik von Billie Holiday mit Just One of Those so Things. Goodbye. 1A entspannt von 1A Radio. Und hier ist Musik von Mary Nelson mit Fly Me to the Moon.